0: loving someone. But I realized that it's maybe loving yourself, that HALO is self-love, that people are not going to always be there for you. And you need to love yourself. HALO means self-love.
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says, oh, wrong number, sorry to waste your time. And I think to myself, why now? Why me? 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